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1: Tonight's Delilah's Dilemma blew me away. Valerie writes, I discovered your podcast about 2 years ago when I was going through a hard time, and I really love it. I'm 18 now. 18. Remember that. She says, I'm 18 now and about to start a new chapter in my life. I've been looking at colleges and thinking of choosing a university over 10 hours away from where I live because my grandma lives there. 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
1: 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Hi. 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
1: You know what? 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You're making decisions about your journey, and your journey affects a lot of other people's journey. 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Don't forget to enjoy the journey. Just wanted to share that with you tonight. 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

0: 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You know, you can find us on Instagram. Talking with Jackie now. What's going on today?
1: Hey, it's my best friend's 50th birthday today.
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0: 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Who's this?
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0: Is there a song you'd like to hear?
1: You know what? I'm enjoying everything that you're playing, actually.
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1: Well, this is so cool. Bryan Adams extending his Roll with the Punches tour dates into next year. Close to a dozen shows booked already. Here he

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1: 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Tell me. I want to know.

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1: I've been seeing so many people saying they've captured aliens on video on TikTok. Hey, Kevin, what would you say to an alien if you saw one?
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Coming up next, we're going to talk some 80s memories. 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

0: 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Alex is spending his day listening. What are you doing right now?
1: 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I'm always on the road. I'm a delivery person.
0: Well, stay safe on the roads out there. I'll keep the music going for you, all right? Have a great day, Alex.
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0: 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You know, you can find us on Instagram. 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
1: Hey, how's everybody doing out there? Hope you're enjoying the Variety all night long. Coming up on 1 a.m., I'm Teresa Lucas. Don't you just get so bummed out? I know I do, when there's something that you find that you really like to eat, and then it goes away. For me, it's Stouffer's Korean meatballs. They were only available for a limited time, but man, they're gone. I miss them. We've been trying to recreate them at home, but no luck. What's something that you hope never goes away?
2: They can't take away the frosting from Wendy's.
1: Oh my gosh, no, they can't ever do that.
2: Because then I would have nothing to dip my fries in. Yeah, it's good. I don't use ketchup, just frosting.
1: Oh, I am right there with you on that one.
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Murphy, Sam, and Jody on 96.1 SRS. And it is fair season, so head over to the Spencer Fair on Labor Day weekend. Plenty of fun for the whole family there. And, of course, all that great fair food. 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
1: Just over here pulling petals off a flower. He loves me. 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If it doesn't work out the way I want, I just drop it and pick up a new flower. It's fine. Here's Justin Bieber and Daisies.

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Hey, it's Jana with Where to Go and What to Do. 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

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Already after 11 o'clock on your Friday morning, getting closer to the weekend with each and every song. This hour alone, Bon Jovi, some Luke Combs, and Madonna.

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96.1 SRS. Get well wishes to Brett Michaels of Poison, having to cancel the rest of his tour this year due to kidney stone surgery. That just sounds painful. Every rose has its thorn.

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1: Tomorrow would have been his 68th birthday. Can you imagine a 68-year-old moonwalking Michael Jackson? That'd be cool.
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0: 96.1 SRS. Music just makes the workday better. Thanks for joining it here with me, Jana. Hope you're having a great Friday afternoon with Alex Warren. It's Ordinary.
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Jumping into 1 o'clock on your Friday afternoon, the weekend ahead, and Labor Day weekend coming up soon, too. We're going to make it. It's going to be all right. Huntrix and Golden as your workday continues.

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Hey, it's Jana with Where to Go and What to Do. 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
1: 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So thank you, Sia. 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

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I'm Jeff Stevens with where to go and what to do. 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
1: I'm Jeff Stevens. Well, we're all mourning the loss of Dolly Parton, but apparently we will still get at least one unreleased song. It's just not going to be for a while. I'll tell you more in 7 minutes.

96.1 SRS, Worcester's At Work Station. I'm Jeff Stevens. 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
1: I'm Jeff Stevens. 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

0: 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I'm Jeff Stevens. 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

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Welcome to the weekend. I'm Jeff Stevens. Uber Eats wants to get you your food, not in 30 minutes or an hour, but in minutes. 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

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I'm Jeff Stevens. 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
1: I'm Jeff Stevens. 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

0: Cause I gotta have faith. 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I gotta have faith, faith, faith.
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96.1 SRS, Worcester's Variety Station. I'm Jeff Stevens. 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